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0: one of them girls.
1: Lee Bryce on Cat Country.
2: I saved this one for after 6 o'clock because I saw the story and I was going to just kind of blow past it. But then I thought, you know, I wonder how long this has been around. Because apparently our president was in Ankara in Turkey here over the past couple of days, right? And it was revealed that his, how will I say this, his presidential poo,
3: oh my God,
2: is collected in a personal toilet system to prevent foreign exploitation. This security protocol has been in place for years to safeguard against potential threats. So when our president travels, he doesn't go to the bathroom in just normal bathrooms because they have to take his bathroom with him when he goes. And apparently, Stalin had Mao Zedong's stool analyzed.
3: What are you saying?
2: Back in the Cold War, to see if they could exploit that somehow. When the president goes somewhere and poops ditch, they have to bring the poop back. It's not left there because they don't want a foreign government to get the president's poop and analyze it and be like, oh, I wonder if he's got a disease, or I wonder if we could find something in here that could he's allergic to. Okay. DNA stuff.
3: This is wild.
2: This is wild.
3: I don't know why.
2: This is crazy.
3: Why is this even a thing we're talking about?
2: I went to look, well, because I saw the story today.
3: What if he chews his fingernails and flips his fingernails somewhere,
2: He's not supposed, all of that stuff is collected. They don't let any
3: collected,
2: of that stuff happen.
3: So you just have like some random person that like follow like the caboose of the back of the train.
2: Oh, gross.
3: And they just like, he pooped. Guess what? Got to go ahead and pick it up.
2: I guess a personal toilet was first started with George W. Bush, who in 2007... visited Vienna, and that's when they started making sure, hey, look, can't leave anything behind because we can't have foreign governments exploit our president. Because they could, I mean, realistically, they could be like, oh, he's got a disease of something. We should tell the world right now because that could destabilize a lot of things.
3: Oh, my God.
2: Something like that could happen.
3: No.
2: This is a thing that happens, Stitch.
3: This is stupid. Or is it smart? I don't know. I really don't know how I feel about this.
2: You want to get into government and then you find out your job is the presidential poop picker. That's what your job is. How terrible.
3: And then you're just made fun of
2: exactly,
3: for the rest of your career.
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0: From the Waring Sturgis Ford Weather Center, I'm meteorologist Ember Sky. A slight chance of rain and thunderstorms early tonight, then clouds gradually clear with a low near 63. Friday brings mostly sunny skies and a slight chance of rain, with a high near 95.
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0: Morgan Wallen on Cat Country. Again tonight, I want to pass along the reminder, Rowan Grace is on stage right now at Summer Nights downtown. The Daryl Worley Show gets underway, I think it's 7:30 up at the Loud American in Sturgis. So you got a couple of options of some things.
1: You're doing a really good job. Is he playing underneath the tent? The pavilion?
0: I believe he is outside in the pavilion.
1: The yes. Jack Daniels Pavilion?
0: Yep, he is.
1: That's cool.
0: So you can go up and get tickets. Great 90s country artist. I mean, Daryl Worley was one of my favorites for a minute. I remember back in the 90s. So as I head out of here to go home to Sturgis, I might at least drive by to see what it's like.
1: You should probably stop by and say hi.
0: I probably will.
1: You should do that.
0: Anyway, that's some of the events that are happening for tonight. And, of course, there's lots of live music downtown around Rapid City and in Spearfish as well tomorrow night. So check it out. Don't be just in the house like I'm going to do.
1: I was going to say.
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0: All right, that's it for Stitchy and I. Thank you very much for listening. Y'all have a wonderful Thursday night, and we'll talk to you again tomorrow afternoon to get you ready for what will be a ridiculously hot weekend coming up. So have a wonderful night tonight. We'll talk to you tomorrow. Thanks for listening.
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14: From the Waring Sturgis Ford Weather Center, I'm meteorologist Ember Sky. A slight chance of rain and thunderstorms early tonight, then clouds gradually clear with a low near 63. Friday brings mostly sunny skies and a slight chance of rain, with a high near 95.
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It's Phone Keys Wallet. It's Cat Country 98.7. Hey, if you're looking for something to do tonight, shortly in Sturgis, Daryl Worley is live at the Loud American. If you want to head up, get some tickets, and check out some great 90s country, he's performing there live tonight. We'll talk

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16: From the Waring Sturgis Ford Weather Center, I'm meteorologist Ember Sky. A slight chance of rain and thunderstorms early tonight, then clouds gradually clear with a low near 63. Friday brings mostly sunny skies and a slight chance of rain with a high near 95.
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19: From the Waring Sturgis Ford Weather Center, I'm meteorologist Ember Sky. A slight chance of rain and thunderstorms early tonight, then clouds gradually clear with a low near 63. Friday brings mostly sunny skies and a slight chance of rain, with a high near 95.
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11: From the Waring Sturgis Ford Weather Center, I'm meteorologist Ember Sky. A slight chance of rain and thunderstorms early tonight, then clouds gradually clear with a low near 63. Friday brings mostly sunny skies and a slight chance of rain, with a high near 95.
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13: From the Waring Sturgis Ford Weather Center, I'm meteorologist Ember Sky. A slight chance of rain and thunderstorms early tonight, then clouds gradually clear with a low near 63. Friday brings mostly sunny skies and a slight chance of rain with a high near 95.
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8: From the Waring Sturgis Ford Weather Center, I'm meteorologist Ember Sky. A slight chance of rain and thunderstorms early tonight, then clouds gradually clear with a low near 63. Friday brings mostly sunny skies and a slight chance of rain with a high near 95.
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14: From the Waring Sturgis Ford Weather Center, I'm meteorologist Ember Sky. A slight chance of rain and thunderstorms early tonight, then clouds gradually clear with a low near 63. Friday brings mostly sunny skies and a slight chance of rain with a high near 95.
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15: From the Waring Sturgis Ford Weather Center, I'm meteorologist Ember Sky. A slight chance of rain and thunderstorms early tonight, then clouds gradually clear with a low near 63. Friday brings mostly sunny skies and a slight chance of rain with a high near 95.
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11: From the Waring Sturgis Ford Weather Center, I'm meteorologist Ember Sky. A slight chance of rain and thunderstorms early tonight, then clouds gradually clear with a low near 63. Friday brings mostly sunny skies and a slight chance of rain with a high near 95.
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15: From the Waring Sturgis Ford Weather Center, I'm meteorologist Ember Sky. A slight chance of rain and thunderstorms early tonight, then clouds gradually clear with a low near 63. Friday brings mostly sunny skies and a slight chance of rain with a high near 95.
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4: From the Waring Sturgis Ford Weather Center, I'm meteorologist Ember Sky. A slight chance of rain and thunderstorms early tonight, then clouds gradually clear with a low near 63. Friday brings mostly sunny skies and a slight chance of rain, with a high near 95.
17: Okay, let's begin.
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4: From the Waring Sturgis Ford Weather Center, I'm meteorologist Ember Sky. Overnight skies turn mostly clear with lows near 63. Later today brings mostly sunny skies, a small chance of rain and thunderstorms afternoon, and highs near 95. Saturday turns hot, near 101.
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7: From the Waring Sturgis Ford Weather Center, I'm meteorologist Ember Sky. Overnight skies turn mostly clear with lows near 63. Later today brings mostly sunny skies, a small chance of rain and thunderstorms afternoon, and highs near 95. Saturday turns hot, near 101.
8: 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Countdown sequence initiated.
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4: From the Waring Sturgis Ford Weather Center, I'm meteorologist Ember Sky. Overnight skies turn mostly clear with lows near 63. Later today brings mostly sunny skies, a small chance of rain and thunderstorms afternoon, and highs near 95. Saturday turns hot, near 101.
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8: From the Waring Sturgis Ford Weather Center, I'm meteorologist Ember Skye. Overnight skies turn mostly clear with lows near 63. Later today brings mostly sunny skies, a small chance of rain and thunderstorms afternoon, and highs near 95. Saturday turns hot, near 101.
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6: From the Waring Sturgis Ford Weather Center, I'm meteorologist Ember Sky. Overnight skies turn mostly clear with lows near 63. Later today brings mostly sunny skies, a small chance of rain and thunderstorms afternoon, and highs near 95. Saturday turns hot, near 101.
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4: From the Waring Sturgis Ford Weather Center, I'm meteorologist Ember Sky. Overnight skies turn mostly clear with lows near 63. Later today brings mostly sunny skies, a small chance of rain and thunderstorms afternoon, and highs near 95. Saturday turns hot, near 101.
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5: From the Waring Sturgis Ford Weather Center, I'm meteorologist Ember Sky. Overnight skies turn mostly clear with lows near 63. Later today brings mostly sunny skies, a small chance of rain and thunderstorms afternoon, and highs near 95. Saturday turns hot, near 101.

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10: From the Waring Sturgis Ford Weather Center, I'm meteorologist Ember Sky. Overnight skies turn mostly clear with lows near 63. Later today brings mostly sunny skies, a small chance of rain and thunderstorms afternoon, and highs near 95. Saturday turns hot, near 101.
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4: From the Waring Sturgis Ford Weather Center, I'm meteorologist Ember Sky. Overnight skies turn mostly clear with lows near 63. Later today brings mostly sunny skies, a small chance of rain and thunderstorms afternoon, and highs near 95. Saturday turns hot, near 101.
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7: From the Waring Sturgis Ford Weather Center, I'm meteorologist Ember Sky. Overnight skies turn mostly clear with lows near 63. Later today brings mostly sunny skies, a small chance of rain and thunderstorms afternoon, and highs near 95. Saturday turns hot, near 101.
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11: From the Waring Sturgis Ford Weather Center, I'm meteorologist Ember Sky. Overnight skies turn mostly clear with lows near 63. Later today brings mostly sunny skies, a small chance of rain and thunderstorms afternoon, and highs near 95. Saturday turns hot, near 101.
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11: From the Waring Sturgis Ford Weather Center, I'm meteorologist Ember Sky. Overnight skies turn mostly clear with lows near 63. Later today brings mostly sunny skies, a small chance of rain and thunderstorms afternoon, and highs near 95. Saturday turns hot, near 101.
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1: Good morning.
2: Good morning.
1: I'm so excited to be here today because it's National Kitten Day.
2: It's National Kitten Day. I'd be more excited if we were like at a kitten palooza.
1: You know, one of the things that I do best is meow like a kitten. That's like one of my top qualities.
2: Obviously, you should do that.
1: Okay, ready?
2: I mean, that's actually really good. That's, you know, you're really good at making weird sounds. And I mean, that's not a weird sound if you were a kitten, but as a human, super weird.
1: Even adult cats fall for it.
2: Do they?
1: Yeah. They're like, where's the kitten? When I do it.
2: Okay.
1: Let me hear you do it.
2: Okay.
1: Meow. Nope.
2: No, mine's fake. Mine's fake. Mine sounds like a cartoon kitten. Mine sounds like a Pokemon.
1: I'm probably just really irritating people that are listening.
2: I think everyone's loving it, Amy.
1: But everybody loves a cute little kitten.
2: Yeah, I do like a kitten.
1: So make sure to go shopping for one. Go adopt a kitten today.
2: Do they have a kitten store?
1: Yes, a place for a meow rescue.
2: Oh.
1: It's like kitten season right now. They have kittens coming out of their ears.
2: Out the wazoo?
1: Yes.
2: What's a wazoo?
1: I don't know.
2: We're going to find out.
1: Why don't you Google wazoo?
2: I'm going to find out.
1: I bet it means like butt. Like they got kittens coming out of their butts.
2: Oh, gross. I hope not. Kittens should not be coming out of butts.
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8: From the Waring Sturgis Ford Weather Center, I'm meteorologist Ember Skye. Sunshine takes us through this morning with the day warming toward 94. Tonight stays mostly clear, dipping near 65. An extreme heat watch starts Saturday with sunshine and a high near 100.
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0: Eric Church on the Cats. Welcome back to the Roadhouse.
1: Amy, do you like having fun?
0: No, of course I do.
1: Everybody likes having fun.
0: That's a silly question.
1: I guess there's a new type of fun. It's called type 2 fun. You ever had type 2 fun?
0: Like type 2 diabetes?
1: No, it's way more fun than that, at least. I wouldn't say it's that fun, but it's better than type 2 diabetes. Have you ever ran a marathon?
0: Yes.
1: You have?
0: Uh-huh.
1: Okay. And was it fun while you were running it?
0: No.
1: But afterward, when you think back on it, does it give you a good feeling that you ran a marathon?
0: A couple days after I healed up, yeah.
1: Yeah, see, that's called type 2 fun.
0: Oh!
1: Yeah, it's basically after fun. So, like, after you get done moving, like, moving is the least fun thing in the world for me. But once you're done and everything's situated and put away and blah, blah, blah, then I'm having fun.
0: Okay.
1: You have fun when you get the thought of the thing that you completed. So what other things can we have type 2 fun about? Like maybe your foot. Is it starting to feel better?
0: No.
1: Okay, that's not fun.
0: Don't bring up the foot.
1: Okay, what should I bring up then?
0: I don't know.
1: So what's something cool that you overcame that, like, now you're like, wow, that's so fun that I did that?
0: Well, it was kind of like a marathon. It was the 110 miles that I hiked. Yeah.
1: You hiked 110 miles?
0: In 4 days.
1: When was this?
0: A few years ago.
1: Okay, did you have a backpack?
0: Yes, I did.
1: Did you have water?
0: Mm-hmm.
1: Did you have food?
0: Yes.
1: Did you have a tent?
0: No.
1: You didn't? Okay.
0: No, it was with Mission 22 for the veterans.
1: Oh, that's sick. Where'd you hike?
0: It was the entire Mickelson Trail.
1: You hiked a whole Mickelson Trail?
0: Yes.
1: That's awesome.
0: In 4 days.
1: Oh my God.
0: There's people that run it in one, though.
1: Yeah, I know a guy who did.
0: Yeah.
1: He's weird.
0: I know.
1: No,
0: that's
1: he's
0: type
1: awesome.
0: Two
1: my boy,
0: right
1: Johnny
0: there.
1: Hastings, shout out.
0: He did that?
1: Yeah.
0: Johnny?
1: Yeah, he's a wild man. You know, if you're not partying, then you're getting in shape. That is the life.
0: Did he play his guitar while he did it?
1: No, not quite. No, not. But I mean, I think that was type 2 fun for him for sure. Because I know that, like, he pushes his body to the limits a lot these days. But when he's done, he's just like, yeah, I did this. And we're like, cool, dude. Holy crap.
0: I went diving looking for hammerhead sharks one time.
1: Did you really?
0: Yeah, that was scary. And I was glad when it was over and I didn't see one. And I was happy.
1: Ah, well, I'll tell you this. I went skydiving one time.
0: Ooh.
1: And everything leading up to it was not fun at all. But then doing it in the air, being in the air, was actually really fun. But it was even more fun knowing that I did it after. So I'm going to call that a good type 2 fun as well.
0: All right.
1: Yeah.
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3: 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I like that it is fun. 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
1: Do you know any truck drivers?
0: No.
1: You don't know any truck drivers?
0: Mm-mm. Not that are truck drivers right now.
1: Not currently. Okay. Yeah, I don't know any current truck drivers. I know people that were truck drivers for a long period of time. A few buddies' dads, stuff like that.
0: I wonder if there's any truck drivers listening.
1: Are you out there listening, truck drivers? Because I got something.
0: Gen 4, are you listening?
1: Is that how that works?
0: I don't know.
1: Oh, you're going to ask me? I don't know. Gen 4, rubber ducky, or whatever it is. Dude, there's this guy that's still a truck driver, and he's been doing it for 70 years.
0: Oh, my gosh.
1: Guess how old this man is?
0: 90.
1: 93 years old.
0: Whoa.
1: The world's oldest truck driver, an Iowa man.
0: Can you imagine if he left his blinker on?
1: He's actually going to get a Guinness World Record for this, being the world's oldest truck driver, Oren Asmus. Oh, my God. He is 93 because he's from Iowa, and that's his name. Okay.
0: What's his name again?
1: Oren Asmus.
0: Wow. That's a cool name.
1: It is cool. He turns 94 in August, has been behind the wheel since 19, and logged over 5 million miles across these 70 years.
0: Wow.
1: Yeah, he's hauled cargo through every U.S. state except Hawaii and Alaska. Obviously, because they're not, connected right here. But what throws me off is, like, you're still allowed to truck drive at 93 years old?
0: I mean, know, don't you lose your license after a certain point?
1: Yeah, I thought.
0: Gosh, how does he pass his CDL?
1: Clearly, he's still got the skill and he's got the ability, but that blows my mind because I would be nervous.
0: Don't you have to, like, do a test, like, run and stuff?
1: Like a physical test?
0: Yeah, do you, for a CDL?
1: I don't know about that. Would you have to? You have to be able to lift a certain amount, right?
0: Yeah.
1: Right? Huh, I don't know. And either way, Oren Asmus is still behind the wheel, just running people off the road all over the interstate. So good work there, buddy.
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4: From the Waring Sturgis Ford Weather Center, I'm meteorologist Ember Sky. Sunshine takes us through this morning with the day warming toward 94. Tonight stays mostly clear, dipping near 65. An extreme heat watch starts Saturday with sunshine and a high near 100.
2: 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Cat.

0: call in on the cat. Welcome back to the Roadhouse. Zachy, since you were talking about truck drivers,
1: yes,
0: the 93-year-old truck driver.
1: I was.
0: I thought I'd bring up my favorite memory with my dad.
1: Oh.
0: And that was when I was a little girl. And I think my dad was working several jobs to support the family. Like,
1: yeah.
0: He worked at a grocery store, like Super Duper, I think
1: yeah.
0: it was called.
1: Oh.
0: And then he would also drive truck and pick up milk.
1: Oh, okay. So like he was a milk delivery man?
0: He would go and hook up the big hose from people milking the cows and fill the truck with milk.
1: Oh, really? And then take it to go get, like, processed and put into...
0: I think it might be one of the reasons why I don't like milk.
1: You don't like milk?
0: No.
1: Oh.
0: Milking cows also adds to that.
1: Did you milk some cows?
0: I did.
1: Oh.
0: I milked some cows.
1: How many cows did you milk?
0: I don't know. It was on my uncle's ranch when I was a kid. Really disgusting.
1: I don't really feel like I would ever enjoy that.
0: Yeah. The flies and mucus. No, thanks.
1: Oh, God. I don't want to talk about the bad parts of milk.
0: Milk is mucus.
1: Oh.
0: But anyways, my dad used to fill his truck up with milk mucus. Yep.
1: Yeah, and your dad used to fill that.
0: We'd go down these long dirt roads with hills that would go up and down, and I just thought it was so much fun.
1: That would be cool.
0: Yeah.
1: Yes.
0: Yep.
1: Yeah. So, did you ever go on any side adventures while you were doing that?
0: I don't think so.
1: Never took
0: you
1: off course?
0: He was on a mission, man.
1: Oh,
0: we had
1: to
0: go pick up the milk.
1: Got work to do.
0: You don't want the milk to spoil.
1: How early in the day was this?
0: I don't know. I think it might have been a little bit early.
1: Yeah.
0: Like before the sun came up.
1: And he was just like, hey, you want to go with dad to go do his job thing?
0: Yeah. It's probably because my mom had to go somewhere too. And I got stuck with him, but I ended up liking it.
1: Well, that's cool. I mean, he made it happen. He raised a family and did all the cool stuff. You know
0: yes,
1: what I mean?
0: He did.
1: He gathered a lot of milkus. Ooh, milkus.
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14: 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The former Albertsons property has been vacant since 2017 and is being redeveloped by Dream Design International. Natural Grocers' grand opening will include a donation presentation to Feeding South Dakota, a ribbon-cutting ceremony with community leaders, giveaways, discounts, and free samples. Rapid City has issued its drinking water quality report for the 2025 reporting year. The water quality report is an annual update provided by the Rapid City Water Division, detailing important updates and information on timely topics involving the department and community. This year's annual report provides the latest test results on various regulated substances in the city's drinking water system, the status on the lead service line inventory project, and factoids about the city's water system. The report is available online at www.rcgov.org and visiting the Water Division page. It is also available in hard copy from the city's cashier finance office. From the Rapid City Post, I'm Mark Houston reporting.
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1: Good morning. I'm glad you're here.
0: Wipe the sleep from your eyes and crank it up. 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
1: Ooh, good old Chris Stapy Sape.
0: What are you going to do this weekend?
1: I don't know. I think I'm going to chill out. I've had shows and holidays and everything for months, and I don't have a whole lot to do this weekend, so I'm going to relax it up.
0: Yeah, me either.
1: I go do something chill, like the farmer's market.
0: Yeah, can I go to the farmer's market with you?
1: We should do that, really. That'd be
0: cool. I want to. My friend sells edible flowers there.
1: I want to check it out.
0: I know. Let's go. Here's Riley Green.

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1: From the Rapid City Post, this is the Daily Slice for Friday, July 10th of 2026. I'm Amy Rose, and here's what's going on. Natural Grocers announced July 8th that its downtown Rapid City store will open July 22nd. Jersey Mike's Subs and Juna Sleep Systems are now open at the redevelopment site at 855 Omaha Street. Juna Sleep's Rapid City showroom is the company's third location. The former Albertsons property has been vacant since 2017 and is being redeveloped by Dream Design International. Natural Grocers' grand opening will include a donation presentation to Feeding South Dakota, a ribbon-cutting ceremony with community leaders, giveaways, discounts, and free samples. The Sturgis City Council approved a preliminary policy direction resolution supporting continued evaluation of a proposed tax increment financing district for vacant property west of the intersection of 20th Street and Lazelle Street at the mouth of Boulder Canyon. Bergman Construction LLC requested the resolution as it considered commercial development of the Highway Service Commercial Zone property. The resolution does not create a TIF district, approve a project plan or development agreement, authorize debt, or commit the city to reimburse project costs. Mayor Rod Bradley said it only expresses support for further evaluation of the proposal. And Rapid City has released its 2025 drinking water quality report. Here's Mark Houston with those details.
2: The Water Quality Report is an annual update provided by the Rapid City Water Division, detailing important updates and information on timely topics involving the department and community. This year's annual report provides the latest test results on various regulated substances in the city's drinking water system, the status on the lead service line inventory project, and factoids about the city's water system. The report is available online at www.rcgov.org and visiting the Water Division page. It is also available in hard copy from the city's cashier finance office. A student at South Dakota Mines is developing a fertilizer precision technology to help farmers. Zach Carr grew up on a family farm in Colorado, and his background motivated his work to help farmers plant crops more efficiently. He is part of a research team at South Dakota Mines working on a project funded by the National Science Foundation to help farmers identify where crops need more nutrients. The system uses drones, sensors, and machines to find problem areas and address them accordingly. Karg says the technology can help farmers combat rising fertilizer costs and minimize negative impacts to the soil.
1: And two students have earned full-ride scholarships through the Build Dakota Scholarships Program to attend the automotive program at Western Dakota Technical College in Rapid City. Parker Bartling and Noah Cessna signed agreements Thursday and will work in South Dakota for 3 years after graduation. Black Hills Tire, a program sponsor for 7 years, will help fund the scholarships, provide part-time employment during school, and consider the students for jobs after graduation. Created in 2015, the Build Dakota Scholarship Program addresses workforce shortages by funding technical education in high-demand fields across South Dakota. And now over to Zachary Conger for national news.
3: Good morning. Wyoming officials have adopted stricter wastewater disposal rules after a contractor building Meta's new AI data center discharged water contaminated with the naturally occurring bacterium Cuprea vitis gillarii into Cheyenne's public sewer system. The contamination was discovered during routine testing in February, prompting the city to revoke Meta's wastewater discharge authority and require closed-loop cooling systems to collect and dispose of wastewater off-site. Meta said drinking water was not affected. Its contractor stopped discharging wastewater immediately, and independent testing found no trace of the bacterium. In other news, sales of previously occupied U.S. homes slowed in June, but a key measure of home prices climbed to an all-time high, adding to prospective home buyers' affordability challenges. The National Association of Realtors said Thursday that existing home sales fell 2.4% last month from May to a seasonally adjusted annual rate of 4.09 million units. Sales rose 2.8% compared with June last year. The latest tally fell short of the roughly 4.21 million pace economists were expecting, according to FactSet. The national median sales price increased 1.8% in June from a year earlier to $440,600.
1: And finally, Bonnie Tyler, the gravely voiced Welsh pop star known for Total Eclipse of the Heart, has died at 75. She was hospitalized in Portugal in May of 2026 for emergency surgery and placed in an induced coma. Tyler earned 3 Grammy nominations and represented Britain at Eurovision in 2013. Her iconic song, boosted by real eclipses, has over 1 billion streams. Born Gaynor Hopkins, she grew up in Wales and was inspired by artists like Janis Joplin. Her career took off with hits like It's a Heartache. Tyler was married to Robert Sullivan, a former Olympic judo competitor. That was your Daily Slice for Friday, July 10th of 2026. The Daily Slice is a production of Home Slice Media Group and the Rapid City Post. Hosted by Amy Rose with Gary Matthews and Zachary Conger. Meteorologist Ember Sky. Executive producer Mark Houston. Engineered by Chris Jaquez. I'm Amy Rose. Have a great weekend.
0: More of the Black Hills' favorite country with the Roadhouse is coming up. 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

0: It's Kip Moore on the Cat. Welcome back to the Roadhouse. It's love it or leave it time. And I think I went last week, but I'm going again.
1: Okay.
0: Because there was nothing on the spreadsheet.
1: Because you got some vibes to give.
0: Yeah.
1: You got some love to share.
0: And I chose a remake today. I know it's like a famous country song called Whiskey Lullaby, but it's remade by Drew Jacobs, and it features Caitlin Curtis. Do you know who Caitlin Curtis is?
1: I don't know who Caitlin Curtis is.
0: She can belt out some notes.
1: Okay.
0: And so this is like one of my favorite songs to listen to. I mean, I don't think I'll ever get tired of this one. So here we go with Drew Jacobs featuring Caitlin Curtis.

0: There you have it. Your Love It or Leave It for this week. Whiskey Ooh. Lullaby remade by Drew Jacobs and Caitlin Curtis.
1: I like that one.
0: Oh, I
1: we'll
0: do.
1: Get, we'll get to it. But yeah.
0: Do you love it or do you want to leave it? Let us know.
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15: From the Waring Sturgis Ford Weather Center, I'm meteorologist Ember Sky. Sunshine takes us through this morning with the day warming toward 94. Tonight stays mostly clear, dipping near 65. An extreme heat watch starts Saturday with sunshine and a high near 100.

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1: So the real America birthday bash of America, it happened. And it looks like everybody got together to like recap what went on and everything, like get the numbers of how it all went.
2: Oh, did they?
1: And so I have all that information here.
2: I'd like
1: to hear it. Mayor Jason Solomon said the event exceeded expectations and that people planned vacations to Rapid City specifically for the celebration, which is awesome.
2: Where were we advertising?
1: Everywhere, I guess.
2: I guess.
1: This was a 5-day Real America birthday bash. If you didn't know, July 1st through the 5th, we had fireworks, we had a drone show, a 5K race, the Air Force Academy band was there, Brandon Jones, the Rathco, we had Chancey Williams, it was huge, parade, contests, everything going on at the same time. So tens of thousands of people are estimated to have attended those 5 days. Visitors came from 47 states and 5 countries according to Visit Rapid City. Hotels reached 77% occupancy during the event. July 3rd was the busiest day Visit Rapid City has ever recorded. Ever. Public relations efforts generated an estimated $11.7 million in earned media for the Rapid City area.
2: Okay.
1: Visit Rapid City CEO Allie Formanek called it some of the best community spirit she's ever experienced. And despite hail during the parade, everybody stuck around. They were not giving up. It was funded with $250,000 from the city, $230,000 from sponsors and private fundraising. And then the finance director, Dan Ainsley, said sales tax receipts are expected to cover the city's investment for it.
2: Okay.
1: Holy cow. People were spending money.
2: We are good.
1: So I think this was overall a great event. It exceeded expectations. I see that in here. But yeah, I just kind of bullet pointed the meeting that they had, and yeah, seems like it was a success.
2: I would say that we win, America. We win.
1: Yeah, the organizers are discussing making the celebration an annual Independence Day tradition.
2: I truly, truly hope we do that, because honestly, I don't know why we haven't done this before. It was such a like giddy feeling almost for me, just for me personally. Like, and I'm sure a lot of people felt the same. But just moving up to that event, and then like, oh, it's next week, and then it was like Wednesday, I think, was the first, or Tuesday was the first, or something. Can't remember. Already, but I was like, oh my god, I'm in the middle of it already. And there was something to do every night. And normally the weekdays, I'm like, oh, waiting for the weekend for whatever next event, because we're always doing something here or through the radio, blah, blah, blah. But no, I want full week long party time. Let's go, America, next year.
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0: Cody Johnson, human on the cats. Welcome back to the Roadhouse Show. So right around the corner from us over here on Omaha Street, of course, we have the Jersey Mike's, which is open now. Have you been over there to grab a sandwich?
1: I haven't been to that Jersey Mike's just yet, actually.
0: Oh, man.
1: I know.
0: They're doing a wonderful job. Okay. And then now Natural Grocers is going to be open Wednesday, July 22nd.
1: Oh, my gosh. I cannot wait for that.
0: Yeah.
1: I'll be honest with you.
0: And they're doing it right. They're going to kick it all off at 8:15 a.m. with a $2,500 donation presentation to Feeding South Dakota.
1: Okay,
0: so
1: let's go.
0: Right, they're just diving right into this community.
1: Hello, community. Here's some money for the people who need it. And also, we're open.
0: Yeah, and if you're looking for some organic food, this is your place to go.
1: Okay.
0: Yeah, we don't have very many places like that around here.
1: I'll probably be hitting the spot just because it's right across the street.
0: Yeah.
1: It's super easy right after work. You just go get some grocery shopping done, grab a couple things, maybe even just some dinner items.
0: Yes.
1: I'm pretty stoked.
0: I got the press release and the media kit, and look at these pictures of inside the store. Just wonderful, wholesome,
1: it
0: fresh.
1: It looks fresh and delicious.
0: Yes, the colorful fruits and vegetables.
1: Look at all that produce. Oh my gosh.
0: I know. Everything looks so neat and organized and clean.
1: And fresh and nice and colorful too.
0: Yes.
1: I like that it's colorful. I'm glad it's not just like, you know, a lot of Whole Foods places, which I no hate. What you're there for is Whole Foods and organic food.
0: Mm-hmm.
1: I get it. But a lot of places look a little dingy, and it's cool that they're going with like, hey, by the way, it's a bright new day.
0: I've been to a lot of grocery stores in Europe, and this is what it kind of reminds me of a little bit, to be honest.
1: Okay.
0: Yeah.
1: Well, let's go.
0: Just like organic and just good for you type food.
1: If you just eat something out of a pile of any of those fruits or vegetables, I'm sure that it's real and
0: spectacular.
1: Well sourced.
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13: From the Waring Sturgis Ford Weather Center, I'm meteorologist Ember Sky. Sunshine takes us through this morning with the day warming toward 94. Tonight stays mostly clear, dipping near 65. An extreme heat watch starts Saturday with sunshine and a high near 100.

0: 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It's early. Your body is at work. 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So here's some more dreamy country to get you through.
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0: Well, today's Love It or Leave It was Whiskey Lullaby by Drew Jacobs and Caitlin Curtis. It's a remake. It was originally done by Brad Paisley and Alison Krauss.
1: Yeah.
0: Written by Bill Anderson back in the day. Oh, and John Randall. They both wrote it together, looks like. But yeah, one of my favorite songs of all time, makes me cry. And the original definitely makes me cry, and so does this one. I just, such a cool story. Yeah. I mean, it's a sad story, but.
1: I mean, I honestly, just musically, that song was hot.
0: Yes,
1: yeah,
0: it was.
1: I like it.
0: Yeah.
1: I love it, actually. Yeah. I'm giving that one a love it. I'm trying to check the text line here.
0: I'm definitely giving a love it. Yeah, what are they saying on the text line?
1: We got love it. Some people said it was a little harder than the original version that they really liked. But,
0: true
1: but,
0: story.
1: But they like it. They like the hearing what they already liked in a different style. So that's good. Yeah, and a lot of love it.
0: Yeah.
1: I don't see any leave it. So that's good.
0: And I think anything that Caitlin Curtis sings, I will like. If you look her up, man, she is so talented. That song

0: God, We Need You Now. Oh my goodness.
1: I don't think I've heard that one.
0: She is blessed.
1: I need to check out Caitlin Curtis too. Her voice is beautiful.
0: Well, there it is. You're Love It or Leave It. Look it up. Whiskey Lullaby, Drew Jacobs and Caitlin Curtis. Let's go.

0: excited.
1: We love you and we welcome you.
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9: From the Rapid City Post, a student at South Dakota Mines is developing a fertilizer precision technology to help farmers. Zach Carr grew up on a family farm in Colorado, and his background motivated his work to help farmers plant crops more efficiently. He is part of a research team at South Dakota Mines working on a project funded by the National Science Foundation to help farmers identify where crops need more nutrients. The system uses drones, sensors, and machines to find problem areas and address them accordingly. Karg says the technology can help farmers combat rising fertilizer costs and minimize negative impacts to the soil. Two students have earned full-ride scholarships through the Build Dakota Scholarship Program to attend the automotive program at Western Dakota Technical College in Rapid City. Parker Bartling and Noah Cessna signed agreements Thursday and will work in South Dakota for 3 years after graduation. Black Hills Tire, a program sponsor for 7 years, will help fund the scholarships, provide part-time employment during school, and consider the students for jobs after graduation. Created in 2015, the Build Dakota Scholarship Program addresses workforce shortages by funding technical education in high-demand fields across South Dakota. From the Rapid City Post, I'm Mark Houston reporting.
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0: It's Luke Holmes on the Cat. Welcome back to the Roadhouse. It's Flashback Friday.
1: Ooh, what do we talk about today?
0: Our favorite after school snack. Did you have one?
2: I'm thinking. I like me some sliced apples.
0: Really? That's so healthy.
2: Yeah. Well, I mean, I like healthy food. I like some sliced apples or some leftover chicken breast.
0: My mom used to buy bagel dogs.
2: Bagel dogs?
0: Do you know what a bagel dog
2: is? Oh, I know what
0: is?
2: A bagel dog is. Yes, absolutely.
0: A hot dog surrounded by bagel.
2: Mm-hmm.
0: And like a long, you know.
2: Yep. So I didn't have bagel dogs. I had pretzel dogs, though.
0: Ooh.
2: So it's like a pigs in a blanket, but a full-size hot dog with like a pretzel wrapped around it, pretzel bun.
0: Wow.
2: Delicious.
0: And my mom used to buy the drumsticks, the ice cream drumsticks.
2: Yep.
0: Where the bottom of the cone is just
2: a chocolate chunk.
0: Yes. So good. And they don't make these anymore, but I wish they would bring them back. Pizzeria chips. Did you have pizzeria chips?
2: I did not have pizzeria chips. Oh, what
0: they tasted
2: those?
0: Just like frozen pizza.
2: Really?
0: Were so good. I remember eating Beauty and the Beast and just chowing down on pizzeria chips.
2: I want some frozen pizza chips. I kind of want some frozen pizza now that we're talking about it.
0: Mm-hmm. Mm. Yeah. Any other snacks?
2: Yes. Bologna sandwiches, honestly. I was poor.
0: Ew.
2: I was really poor, Amy. We didn't have a lot of money or food or, you know, happiness. So, eat bologna sandwiches with some American cheese, a little bit of mayonnaise, and some Doritos. Because we still, well, and they were the off-brand Doritos. Can't even remember what brand they were. But, you know, I'd be munching them down.
0: Wow. And those Rice Krispie treats that come in the, you know, they're just like one Rice Krispie treat.
2: Ooh.
0: My mom used to buy those. Those were really good.
2: I wish. I'm jealous.
0: Yeah. And Bullet Popsicles. Those were another good
2: Bullet
0: go-to.
2: Popsicles.
0: Yeah. What's it's that? Like it's shaped like a bullet. And it's got different colors.
2: Oh, like the red, white, and blue? Like the bomb pop?
0: Yeah, kind of.
2: Oh, mm-hmm. Those were good.
0: Yeah.
2: Yeah. Most of the good, delicious snacks that a lot of people enjoyed as children, I had as an adult.
0: Oh.
2: Yeah, because I wouldn't know I had my own money to buy stuff.
0: Aw.
2: No, it's okay. That's, you know, that's how you learn to live life.
0: That's true. Yeah, you got to live rough at least once in your life.
2: Yeah, I'm fine.
0: But yeah, my family was poor at one time, and then my dad started his own business and pulled us out of it.
2: That's great. That's seriously an amazing thing to do.
0: Yeah, cool.
2: I'm impressed, and you should be empowered.
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16: From the Waring Sturgis Ford Weather Center, I'm meteorologist Ember Sky. Sunshine takes us through this morning with the day warming toward 94. Tonight stays mostly clear, dipping near 65. An extreme heat watch starts Saturday with sunshine and a high near 100.
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0: 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We're back with some Luke Bryan.
1: I had this thing growing up where I thought about, like, if I ever lost a limb, like, you know, even a finger, like a pinky finger or pinky toe, that it'd be over. That I'd be done with life.
0: Really?
1: Because I don't know why. In my brain, I was just like, I could never be incomplete like that.
0: Sometimes it's meant to be.
1: I guess, but that's not how my brain was thinking then. I was just like, I cannot be incomplete and less. I can't be less than. I cannot be a peasant to other men.
0: Oh my gosh. Have you ever seen Amy Purdy's TEDx talk?
1: No. Does she have missing body parts?
0: Yeah, she's missing both of her legs, and she's a professional snowboarder.
1: Yeah, no, I think I've probably seen her, because I follow people like that. Yeah, go ahead.
0: She was also on Dancing with the Stars, That is a TEDx that everybody needs to listen to. It's 20 minutes.
1: I'm going
0: to
1: ask you after this again what it is, because I will check it out. This is the thing that I had when I was young, especially around the ages of like 10, 11, 12. I was skateboarding a lot. I was very into extreme sports, and you know, I was like, wow, what if I lost a body part? And I was super into drumming, and the Def Leppard drummer was like, oh my gosh, he kept going with just one arm, blah, blah, blah. I don't feel this way anymore. I haven't lost a limb, but I don't feel that way. This kid, though, 11-year-old boy, he lost his hand in Florida to an alligator.
0: Ugh.
1: Yeah.
0: Was he like the Happy Gilmore coach?
1: No, he was hanging out with his dad, I think. Brody Terry was fishing from shore at Nelson Fish Camp near Umatilla in Marion County when an 8-foot-7-inch alligator struck. He was actually throwing a fish back, and he reaches out to throw the fish back, and an alligator whoop-ow, gets his hand. His dad comes over, and he's like trying to pry the alligator's teeth open, and he couldn't, and then the alligator did a flip and just severed the hand from his body.
0: Wow.
1: He had to go in. They amputated up past his wrist a little bit, because it was like, you know, hey, we got to get this cut off, cauterized, all that stuff, no more bleed. Yeah, he lost a hand at that age, though. That's the age at which I would have been like, wow, my life is over. But no, he's at home, he's recovering, he's optimistic about the future, and they have raised a bunch of money through a GoFundMe, a real reason for a GoFundMe for once, because I keep seeing a lot of, hey, can you help me with my laundry bill or something? Yeah. Anyway, this guy has a real GoFundMe going, he lost his hand, and he's 11 years old, and he's stoked about life still. I'm impressed. I would not have been.
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1: You were talking about losing limbs, so I wanted to pair that with my cat because it's National Kitten Day.
2: Okay.
1: And my cat, Goose, has three legs. He's missing a leg. And I'm always wondering about him. I worry about him a lot. I have to help him wipe his butt sometimes, and he's a lot of work.
2: Yeah.
1: You know, I like to help him jump down off of things. But you should see that cat fly down the stairs.
2: How
1: like
2: far,
1: it's nobody's business. Just like a normal cat.
2: Really?
1: I don't know how he does it.
2: Hmm.
1: But I see him jump down off of things, and sometimes he's like, oh, and he'll like lick his leg and stuff. Like it hurts.
2: Like, but it's not there?
1: Yeah.
2: That's awesome.
1: I know.
2: Okay, so he's got a ghost leg, and he's Goose with the ghost leg, and he's doing fine.
1: Yeah, I just wanted to give him a little shout out because he just impresses me, yeah. You know, every day.
2: Okay, he certainly did not feel the way I felt.
1: No, and he gets in trouble, just like all the other cats.
2: Really? You still discipline him even though he's disabled?
1: Yeah. Well, I don't discipline my cats.
2: How would you discipline a cat anyway?
1: I spray him with a spray bottle.
2: Yeah, exactly. Yeah. Like, hey, get away from there. But other than that, what do you spank a cat?
1: Yeah.
2: I've never heard of that.
1: He'll like claw at the screen. That's really the only thing that he does. Yeah, but I don't spray him because I don't want him to fall, you know?
2: Oh, yeah.
1: I just go and get him and put him down.
2: Well,
1: just love you, Goose. So go and get yourself a Goose. There's so many cats that need to be adopted. They may be missing a limb, but they're more than any other cat will ever be. And they'll prove it to you every day.
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8: From the Waring Sturgis Ford Weather Center, I'm meteorologist Ember Sky. Sunshine takes us through this morning, with the day warming toward 94. Tonight stays mostly clear, dipping near 65. An extreme heat watch starts Saturday with sunshine and a high near 100.
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0: 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We want to play That's a Great Question, brought to you by Murphy's.
1: Absolutely, Amy. Your question is, people do this about 5 to 20 times a day. What is it?
0: Fonz. Maybe it is stretch.
1: No, not quite. Your clue is each time lasts about 6 seconds.
0: Oh, pee.
1: That would be impressive.
0: 6 second pee.
1: Okay.
0: How long does it take to pee?
1: If you did it 5 to 20 times a day, it'd probably take 6 seconds each.
0: 1,000, 3,000, 4,000, 5,000. Pretty close.
1: It takes, I know, mine.
0: And I wasn't just peeing, by the way.
1: A whole minute.
0: I was just imagining.
1: She was not peeing in studio. I'm really glad. I'm happy to announce that she was not peeing in studio.
0: Text in your guest, please. 348-3939. We'll be right back with the answer. I already forgot the question.

0: guess what?
1: Hey.
0: We're here to give the answer to That's a Great Question for today.
1: I think we are. All right. The question was, people do this about 5 to 20 times a day. What is it?
0: Pick their nose.
1: Your clue was, each time lasts about 6 seconds.
0: Oh. I'm so immature. I don't know.
1: Yeah, it's yawn.
0: Oh!
1: Yeah.
0: That takes 6 seconds?
1: That's what I thought. I was actually yawning earlier.
0: That's a long yawn. Oh, no. That's contagious. Ah, oh, that's not good. Oh, my goodness.
1: Oh, that was a long one. That was a long one.
0: I'm not going to do it.
1: No, don't do it. We be yawning up in there.
0: You big jerk.
1: I didn't mean it.
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5: 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Welcome to the 21st century, Miss Vicky.
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13: 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Jersey Mike Subs and Juna Sleep Systems are now open at the redevelopment site at 855 Omaha Street. Juna Sleep's Rapid City showroom is the company's third location. The former Albertsons property has been vacant since 2017 and is being redeveloped by Dream Design International. Natural Grocers' grand opening will include a donation presentation to Feeding South Dakota, a ribbon-cutting ceremony with community leaders, giveaways, discounts, and free samples. Rapid City has issued its drinking water quality report for the 2025 reporting year. The water quality report is an annual update provided by the Rapid City Water Division, detailing important updates and information on timely topics involving the department and community. This year's annual report provides the latest test results on various regulated substances in the city's drinking water system, the status on the lead service line inventory project, and factoids about the city's water system. The report is available online at www.rcgov.org and visiting the Water Division page. It is also available in hard copy from the city's cashier finance office. From the Rapid City Post, I'm Mark Houston reporting.

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0: my mind.
1: Hey, Brett Eldridge on the cast. Lose my mind. Such a good song.
2: That was really good.
1: Made hey, if you guys good. Are sad and depressed because you're just now joining us and the show's almost over, don't worry, because we post our podcast version every day at 10 a.m.
2: You better believe that. You can hear all of the funs that we've had.
1: Minus the music.
2: Minus the music. Yeah. So you just get straight to that fun light ready.
1: Yep. And it's called Bounce from the Roadhouse. And please subscribe. It's like one of the top-notch podcasts that we have here at
2: Out of Slice. It's one of the top 30 podcasts that we have here.
1: I think it's in the top 3 or 4.
2: It absolutely is. Yeah. We have about 20 or 30 podcasts. It's in the top 30, but it's also in the top 3 or 4.
1: We have some fans.
2: It might be in the top 1.
1: Yeah. We have some subscribers.
2: Yeah, it's the number 1 podcast.
1: Yeah, but keep subscribing because we don't want anybody to catch up to us.
2: Yeah, we're phony.
1: Like a second shift over there.

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Looks so pretty when the makeup on. You should hear her talking to her mama on the phone. I love it when she raps to an

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She hits her knees and bows her head.

0: It's Dylan Scott on the cat. Welcome back to the Roadhouse.
1: Oh, man. You know, I just, there's so many beautiful things that human beings do. There are a lot of beautiful things that human beings do. They create art. They show kindness even when you don't expect it. A lot of people are very generous. I believe in our core and in our heart of hearts, we care and we mean to do good. And then there's some really gross, nasty things that human beings do.
0: Like poop?
1: I mean, that is a gross thing that we do.
0: Yeah.
1: Absolutely. We get rid of the waste in the old toilet. We used to just do it in big tunnels that would fall from castles.
0: Can't believe we do that.
1: I know. We poop. It's crazy. You know what else about 75% of people do? They blow their nose and then they look at the tissue. New survey. We love the surveys here, by the way, everybody. 2,000 Americans. It reveals that some surprisingly relatable habits around nasal congestion and are oddly satisfying content. Nearly 2/3 watch oddly satisfying videos online, like picking at things, popping zits, pulling stuff out of things. Ooh, gross.
0: I think I'm guilty of this.
1: Yeah, you do like that
0: and
1: stuff.
0: And I do have to admit, I farmer blow in the shower, and sometimes I don't see where it went.
1: Oh.
0: Does that ever happen to you?
1: I will just admit to you, too, that that's where I do most of my nose blowing is in the shower. But that's why I don't look at the tissue, because there ain't no tissue, dog.
0: But in the shower, do you ever wonder, where did that go?
1: No, I know. I always see exactly where it goes. I have, like, really good aim with that. I've got years of practice, Amy. Years of practice, in fact. No, it goes straight into my drain almost every time. And it's not real close. Real darn close. No, but I don't know. I don't ever, like, blow my nose and be like, let's see.
0: Well, if it sounds like it was a big one, you know.
1: Then you're like, let's see how impressive that was.
0: And then it's not. It's like, wow. Yeah, it's like big in there, but.
1: You hear this sound, yeah. And then you look and
0: you're like, I can breathe so much better.
1: I'll admit, I've been there.
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13: From the Waring Sturgis Ford Weather Center, I'm meteorologist Ember Sky. Sunshine takes us through this morning with the day warming toward 94. Tonight stays mostly clear, dipping near 65. An extreme heat watch starts Saturday with sunshine and a high near 100.
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0: Kill's favorite country, Cat Country with Bailey Zimmerman.
1: So we were talking about how gross human beings are. And this kind of goes hand in hand with that. This is still about people being gross, but also I just want to say bugs are gross.
0: Yeah, they are. They throw up on you and stuff.
1: Yeah, you like bugs?
0: No.
1: You don't like any bugs?
0: I do like ladybugs.
1: Okay, ladybugs are cool.
0: And butterflies.
1: Ladybugs are beautiful and butterflies are sweet.
0: I actually go and I will put them in my garden. Ooh, I love them both.
1: Do you really?
0: Yeah, the ladybugs will keep all the ugly, gross bugs that ruin your plants away.
1: Yep, and butterflies will just look beautiful alongside you.
0: Butterflies pollinate your stuff.
1: Do they really?
0: Yes, they do.
1: I was not aware of that.
0: So do bees. Yeah.
1: Would you ever eat either of those animals?
0: No, I would not.
1: You don't think that they might taste pretty good?
0: No.
1: Because they're so pretty looking?
0: No.
1: Okay.
0: That's horrible.
1: Well, we have now found out. We've done a ton of research, me and my research team, mostly the research team I'm not a part of. But they've done a lot of research, and they have found that it's not the disgustingness of bugs that makes people not want to eat bugs. It's the surprise of finding out that they were bugs after they've eaten them.
0: Gross.
1: Yeah, this study makes no sense to me. I mean, it makes a little bit of sense, but a Portuguese study using brain and heart monitors found that surprise, not disgust, is what stops most people from eating insects. They gave people these granola bars. One was a regular one. One was the exact same flavor, but using insect proteins. And people could tell the difference even without, like, right away knowing it was insects. They could tell the difference of the insect one, and they were surprised by it. Most people voted that their favorite one, probably because it turned on that surprise factor emotion in their brain. And they're saying that is what it holds people back, though, the most from eating bugs as a protein, because they're looking for a viable source of protein outside of just animal consumption.
0: Hmm.
1: Yeah, so you want to eat bugs?
0: No. But Gunner, who used to work here on the Fox,
1: yes.
0: He ate a salad with crickets on it at the rally one year.
1: Why?
0: And I watched him do it. And
1: did he have any, like...
0: It gave me nightmares.
1: Did he enjoy it?
0: Uh-huh, yeah.
1: Well, did he do it as like, look at me doing this? Or like, that's just what he wanted?
0: He just wanted to try it.
1: Okay, where were they serving this so I can stay away?
0: On Main Street somewhere.
1: Cricket salad?
0: Yeah, it was an actual salad with dead crickets on it.
1: Were they like coated in something? Were they like fried up?
0: I think he had dressing on the salad.
1: Why was he eating the crickets?
0: I don't know.
1: This disgusts me, man. Humans are disgusting, you know, just like I said before. They blow their noses and look at it. They eat crickets in front of people to look cool. I just don't like it.
0: Me either. Not even with chocolate on them.
2: 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Hashtag fun.
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0: 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Parker Bartling and Noah Cessna signed agreements Thursday and will work in South Dakota for 3 years after graduation. Black Hills Tire, a program sponsor for 7 years, will help fund the scholarships, provide part-time employment during school, and consider the students for jobs after graduation. 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

0: moving on.
1: A little Josh Ross on the Cats. We are the Roadhouse Show. So we're all really exhausted still from the 4th of July last weekend. Still don't feel rested. Don't really want to go out and do anything. There's not a whole lot to do.
2: Yeah, I'm so tired.
1: But I know you're the events guy. So if there's people that aren't tired, what could they go do this weekend?
2: Well, honestly, I feel like that farmer's market might be pretty darn cool.
1: That's on my list. I've been wanting to do that for a long time.
2: I've actually never been. I'd like to go.
1: Really? Yeah, it's a blast.
2: Yeah.
1: And sometimes they have live music. Sometimes the library's there.
2: And where's it located exactly?
1: Is on
2: it
1: just, Omaha
2: just
1: Street.
2: Just on Omaha down
1: yeah.
2: there? Okay,
1: yeah, by Rapid Spa.
2: That's what I thought. Okay, mm-hmm. So I've driven past this place 100 times.
1: Yeah.
2: Probably more.
1: There's always a ton of people there. I have a friend that sells edible flowers there now.
2: I want to go.
1: So I want to go and say hi to her.
2: I want to go get some fresh produce and just some stuff that people have made. Like,
1: I know.
2: What else do they do? Is it just like food stuff? Or is it people that like
1: produce?
2: Yeah, of course.
1: Yeah, but, and sometimes people bring like their homemade honey and things like that.
2: That's
1: too.
2: What I'm talking about.
1: Yeah, if you have allergies. Good time to get some homemade honey.
2: Let's go.
1: Local.
2: Big Daddy.
1: Yeah.
2: Woo.
1: Big Daddy. Go to their website. You can see their hours and what they have going on every week, too. BlackHillsFarmersMarket.com.
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4: From the Waring Sturgis Ford Weather Center, I'm meteorologist Ember Sky. Sunshine takes us through this morning, with the day warming toward 94. Tonight stays mostly clear, dipping near 65. An extreme heat watch starts Saturday with sunshine and a high near 100.
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0: Zach Top, South of Sanity, the latest by him here on Cat Country. And we're done for the day.
1: I think we are finished now.
0: Can you not sing anything? Like, can you just speak normal?
1: I think we are finished now.
0: Okay. There you go.
1: It's been a good day.
0: Yeah, we love you guys. Have a great weekend. We'll see you at the farmer's market.
1: Love you.
0: Here's George Burns and Luke Bryan on the Cats. 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
9: From the Waring Sturgis Ford Weather Center, I'm meteorologist Ember Skye. Sunshine takes us through this morning, with the day warming toward 94. Tonight stays mostly clear, dipping near 65. An extreme heat watch starts Saturday with sunshine and a high near 100.
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15: 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I'm R.F. 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We're right off I-90 at Chamberlain and Ocoma. 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I'm talking about our South Dakota raised Big Bison Burgers and our country fried steak and our Philly cheesesteak. 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
6: From the Waring Sturgis Ford Weather Center, I'm meteorologist Ember Sky. Sunshine takes us through this morning, with the day warming toward 94. Tonight stays mostly clear, dipping near 65. An extreme heat watch starts Saturday with sunshine and a high near 100.
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6: From the Waring Sturgis Ford Weather Center, I'm meteorologist Ember Skye. Sunshine takes us through this morning with the day warming toward 94. Tonight stays mostly clear, dipping near 65. An extreme heat watch starts Saturday with sunshine and a high near 100.
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9: From the Waring Sturgis Ford Weather Center, I'm meteorologist Ember Sky. Sunshine takes us through this morning, with the day warming toward 94. Tonight stays mostly clear, dipping near 65. An extreme heat watch starts Saturday with sunshine and a high near 100.
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10: From the Waring Sturgis Ford Weather Center, I'm meteorologist Ember Sky. Sunny and warm this afternoon, reaching 95. Tonight stays mostly clear, with a low near 69. A heat advisory begins Saturday and continues through Tuesday, with Saturday's high near 100.
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6: From the Waring Sturgis Ford Weather Center, I'm meteorologist Ember Sky. Sunny and warm this afternoon, reaching 95. Tonight stays mostly clear with a low near 69. A heat advisory begins Saturday and continues through Tuesday with Saturday's high near 100.
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8: From the Waring Sturgis Ford Weather Center, I'm meteorologist Ember Sky. Sunny and warm this afternoon, reaching 95. Tonight stays mostly clear with a low near 69. A heat advisory begins Saturday and continues through Tuesday with Saturday's high near 100.
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1: 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I'm R.F. 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We're right off I-90 at Chamberlain and Ocoma. 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Of course you can. You're too far away. Once you stop in at Al's Oasis Restaurant, you're going to say, "Oh boy, that smells good." I'm talking about our South Dakota raised Big Bison Burgers and our country fried steak and our Philly cheesesteak. 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Happy anniversary, America.
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7: From the Waring Sturgis Ford Weather Center, I'm meteorologist Ember Sky. Sunny and warm this afternoon, reaching 95. Tonight stays mostly clear with a low near 69. A heat advisory begins Saturday and continues through Tuesday with Saturday's high near 100.
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8: From the Waring Sturgis Ford Weather Center, I'm meteorologist Ember Sky. Sunny and warm this afternoon, reaching 95. Tonight stays mostly clear with a low near 69. A heat advisory begins Saturday and continues through Tuesday with Saturday's high near 100.
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12: From the Waring Sturgis Ford Weather Center, I'm meteorologist Ember Sky. Sunny and warm this afternoon, reaching 95. Tonight stays mostly clear with a low near 69. A heat advisory begins Saturday and continues through Tuesday with Saturday's high near 100.
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3: Yeah.
2: Hey, everybody. Hey.
3: Hi.
2: Hi.
1: Oh, wow.
4: What's that?
1: She's just jumping right in.
4: Hold on.
1: We have to preface this.
2: Okay, go ahead, Stitch.
1: Okay, so this is the artist known as the blonde one. She's in a trial period here. We got to see how she does see if she can be, you know, if she can be the one. And then we'll give her the dignity of having a name.
3: Oh, my goodness.
2: This is going to be...
3: My name is no name.
2: I've never done this before.
1: It's going to be kind of fun.
2: Anybody sit in the chair that is not officially here, but could be here.
1: Yeah.
2: I like this. Yes. Well, it's nice to meet you, the nice blonde one. I'm not calling her the blonde one.
1: Why not?
3: It sounds kind of like a Jedi name, though.
2: It does a little bit.
3: I'm not mad about it.
1: You're kind of. I think it's awesome.
3: like Yoda.
2: We're gonna get you introduced to her throughout the rest of the show today. Okay.
1: Yeah. It's gonna be a fun one.
2: We'll see what happens with
1: on a Friday too, as we get ready for the extreme heat.
2: Oh my God, this
1: is gonna be hot.
2: How was it last night with Rowan and everything? Was it?
1: It was fine. It was beautiful
2: because it
1: was
2: stormy.
1: It was actually no. Okay. It was not at all, and it actually the clouds broke away, and there was a nice sunset. It was all pink and green and blue skies. It was nice.
2: Perfect.
1: Yeah, Rowan did a good job.
2: Okay,
1: so
2: awesome.
1: Shout out
2: tonight,
1: to Rowan.
2: Don't miss the Arcana Kings up in Spearfish then.
1: Also, Stereo Trip on Murphy's.
2: Stereo Trip at Murphy's.
1: That's correct.
2: You got decisions to make, people.
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13: From the Waring Sturgis Ford Weather Center, I'm meteorologist Ember Sky. Sunny and warm this afternoon, reaching 95. Tonight stays mostly clear with a low near 69. A heat advisory begins Saturday and continues through Tuesday with Saturday's high near 100.
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1: All right, so here we go with the weekend. Triple digit numbers for the heat index.
0: Starting
1: heat
0: tomorrow. Index,
1: but starting tomorrow. This is going to be ridiculous.
0: Super hot.
1: The blonde one.
0: speaking of super hot.
1: Speaking of the blonde one.
2: Oh, man.
1: So hey, you're okay. Let's get to know you a little bit before we move on. Where are you from?
2: I was born and raised in Montana, and I've lived in Rapid City, South Dakota for years, and then I moved away.
1: To where? Mm-hmm.
2: Well, which time?
1: more than once?
2: Yeah, well.
1: No kidding.
3: You kind of have a story on you.
2: I do. So, I went back to Montana a couple of times, and then, you know, sometimes the ranches just need ran, you know?
3: Yeah.
2: So,
1: sometimes the ranch just needs ran.
2: Yeah.
3: Are you saying you are a rancher?
1: There's got to be a t-shirt in there somewhere. Are you really?
2: Yeah.
1: You were kind of born and raised that way?
2: Yeah, okay. Buck and bales and integrity and cowboy values. And if you shake my hand on something and you don't follow through, you're dead to me.
3: Oh, wow. They've been trying to get me to ranch for a while. They're like, this is the funniest bit ever. Let's let Stitch go ranch.
1: Well, look at
3: so you think all you right. can ranch? No, I don't.
2: No.
3: And I don't want no part of that, Dewey.
1: So, Montana born and raised.
2: Uh-huh.
1: Then you came out here.
2: Mm-hmm.
1: Then you went, you spent time in
2: Nashville.
1: In Nashville.
2: Yep. And right before Nashville. So I was planning on moving to Nashville, but then I met this guy who sounded like Antonio Banderas, and I was convinced that he was the love of my life just off of his voice alone.
1: I hear Antonio Banderas.
2: So,
1: he's the love of my life.
2: Right? I know. He's a beautiful man.
1: Yes, he is.
2: And he was totally my crush when he came here for that little, what was that little fingerprint thing for paying? The Nexus Pay or something?
3: Oh, yes. Brad Hyde was the guy that was all on that, by the way.
1: He came into my office that day.
3: I hung out with him.
2: Stop.
1: And said,
2: oh my God.
1: Hello. Or however the accent was.
2: Can I get a time machine? Like, can I come into the office and
3: He played piano for me in Jake's Up at Midnight Star and Deadwood.
1: Really?
2: So, oh my God.
3: Yeah.
1: Wow. Nice.
2: That
3: specifically
2: is literally,
3: for me.
2: Okay.
3: Not the other people in the room.
1: Oh my God. All right. Well,
2: So then I moved to Miami for this guy. And then,
1: oh my.
2: I know, and mucho caliente no bueno papi. So I went back to Nashville because I've always been involved in the entertainment industry.
1: Yeah.
2: I love music. I love good food.
1: Mm-hmm.
2: And, you know, I'm not going to lie. At one point, I was like, okay, I'm tired of getting sandblasted in the face with cold snow. So I went down to Nashville, Tennessee, and I was doing hair for some artists down there.
1: Okay.
2: And then I got into artist development and management.
3: Cool.
2: And I was kind of out there ninja kicking away all the sharks, you know, from all these young artists. I was just like, I'm going to roundhouse kick you if you talk to them again. Don't do it.
1: Dang.
3: So, I love it. I told you.
1: What's happening?
3: I don't know what we get into.
1: I know. I don't know what
3: she's
1: we got
3: into.
1: She's
3: cooler than both of us.
2: No.
3: Roundhouse kicking sharks, dude?
2: Listen, Sensei John from when I was six, that summer I did karate, would have been really proud of me.
1: God, okay. Okay, well, hang on, because I guess we got a lot more to dive into here.
2: Okay.
1: Coming up.
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0: All right, it's Stitch, Houston, and the blonde one.
1: Yes.
0: Still haven't revealed her name yet.
1: No, we will not.
0: On the show.
1: She's still on her test run.
0: We don't know if she's going to use her name.
1: Yeah, we don't know.
0: Or if she's going to use a different name.
1: Or if she even wants this job.
0: Or if she wants this gig, because she still has 3 more hours with you and I.
1: Yeah.
0: Here on the show. So we'll see. Anyway, you're from Montana, lived mm-hmm. here, went to Nashville, went to Miami, back to Nashville.
2: Miami
1: first
2: to Nashville.
0: Oh, Miami
2: yeah,
0: to
2: so
0: Nashville.
2: Yeah, so I was going to move to Nashville, the okay. Antonio Banderas
1: lookalike.
0: The lookalike.
2: The voice.
0: Maybe it was
2: the voice. It got me. I have a thing for men with good possible radio voices. I'm
0: okay,
2: just
0: well, there
1: okay.
0: Yeah,
1: here we are.
2: No, well, I'm kidding.
0: So she's walking out now, being like, well, no. wasn't these two?
2: Oh my God.
1: So that's cool.
0: All right, yeah.
1: And then artist management. Cutting hair, because that's like your main profession, right? Is cutting
2: yeah.
1: hair. Like you're really good at cutting hair and
2: yeah, and coloring services. Hair. Coloring yeah. hair. Yeah, so
1: because that's a science, obviously.
2: So much chemistry. Yeah, yeah. So what I was doing is I was helping to prep artists for their brand, whatever they were trying to create. So if they had been box coloring their hair on tour, I was a girl that got them.
0: Wait,
2: from
0: hold on, hold on. What's box coloring
1: from Walmart?
2: Walmart.
0: Oh, that's what you mean? Oh, I see. Yeah. You're going into a store and just buying
2: you
0: the stuff.
2: You pick out okay, L'Oreal yeah. Professionnel. Yeah. Yeah. And you all think right. and you think because it says Professionnel, it's going to give you Professionnel yeah. results, and it doesn't.
0: It yeah, doesn't. I suppose.
2: So, yeah. so I was a girl who was stopping all the crocodile tears and making sure that the hair didn't fall out.
0: Oh, you know? Yeah, I suppose.
2: Yeah, it's really hard to be a hot girl on tour and have bald head.
1: Yeah.
0: Is it? I don't know.
2: I mean, maybe. I mean, depending on the artist, depending yeah, on the brand. If that's their brand, by all means.
0: Which hot artist is out there right now that doesn't have a lot of hair?
1: I don't know. That's a good question.
2: I mean, I'm just going to say it. Britney Spears struggled with hair growth for a lot of years. So,
1: that's true.
2: Yeah. Yep.
0: And who's Will Smith's wife?
2: Jada Pinkett Smith.
1: Yeah. I think that's by choice, though.
2: Yeah.
0: Yeah, but she's
2: no,
0: still...
2: No, she has alpecia.
0: Alpecia,
1: oh, yeah.
0: Yeah,
1: you're right.
2: Yeah.
1: I forgot about that.
2: So she goes through cycles, which, I mean, she's a beautiful woman, yes. and I am a full believer that bald is beautiful.
1: Yeah.
2: I fully believe on that. But I always wanted to make sure that people felt their most confident, mm-hmm. like, when they got their hair done or, you know, that they were presented as how they wanted to be perceived.
0: Do you do right. guys' cuts?
2: I do. Okay. I do, and I do them very
1: Stop
2: well.
1: Stop playing your with your hair in front of me.
0: Look, I'm almost, my mullet's almost trolling. Back. My it's... mullet is almost back.
2: yeah. So.
0: All right. We'll stop right there.
1: We'll keep diving into
0: questions.
1: The blonde
0: we'll
1: one.
0: Keep diving into the blonde one coming up.
1: I don't know how that sounds.
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13: From the Waring Sturgis Ford Weather Center, I'm meteorologist Ember Sky. Sunny and warm this afternoon, reaching 95. Tonight stays mostly clear with a low near 69. A heat advisory begins Saturday and continues through Tuesday with Saturday's high near 100.
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0: Dierks Bentley's free and easy. Down that road you go, hopefully, into the weekend. A hot one. We'll have weather details coming up. All right, with these triple-digit numbers we're going to hit this weekend, one thing I want to remind people is, I mean, you know, we talked about this for the past couple of days. We've been talking about the heat and, and what you got to do to be careful when you're out in this thing. Cornerstone Rescue Mission in Rapid City here is going to serve as a cooling center starting today through Tuesday.
1: That's pretty cool.
0: All right. Wow. Yeah. So they're going to seek. And what they want is if you're, let's say you're out shopping today, this weekend, right? You're going to get stuff for the weekend because you don't also want to leave your basement like I do not want to do.
1: Right, as we
0: get ready for this weekend.
2: There.
0: You can, they're looking for bottled water, electrolyte drinks, frozen treats, watermelon, fruits, things like that that you can give to Cornerstone to help these people that are going to really be struggling.
1: Sure.
0: The houseless here in Rapid City, right?
2: I'm a big fan of that watermelon IV. Liquid IV.
0: Oh.
2: Yeah, it's good. It tastes like a Jolly Rancher.
0: Yeah, it does. It's delicious. Mm-hmm. I've had the same thing. I like just the lemonade, whatever flavors they are.
1: Wow, you drink electrolytes?
0: You don't?
2: Yeah.
0: Stitch. Wow. You're going to go out on the lake this Sunday,
1: you know what
0: dummy?
1: I'm going to be drinking?
0: Yeah, alcohol. And didn't we just talk about that yesterday?
2: Yep.
0: Will you take some Gatorade with you?
2: The only IV Mitch is taking is the liquor IV.
0: Right. Yep. Will you please
1: yes.
0: take some with you?
1: For you, I will.
0: Okay. So you can drop off donations at the mission on Main Street, if you would, today, please. And, you know, anytime, if you see somebody this weekend that just looks like they're struggling in the heat too, man, give them some water, give them a Gatorade, keep some in your car.
1: I
0: maybe,
1: agree.
0: I don't know.
1: Well, they'll be hot in the car. What are you talking about?
0: It doesn't matter. You're still getting it in your body, bro.
2: Yeah.
1: I don't know.
0: It doesn't matter if it's cold.
1: Gatorade.
0: You know, it's better to have lukewarm drinks anyway.
2: Then drive around.
1: Yeah. I mean, I bet you it will unfreeze like real quick.
2: Yeah. All right. It's South Dakota. Everybody has those big like.
0: Yeah, no, we've all got them in our. Yes, exactly. So just keep that in your car and help them out if you can at the Cornerstone Rescue Mission. But also remember, if you need it, it's there for you starting today.
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17: From the Waring Sturgis Ford Weather Center, I'm meteorologist Ember Sky. Sunny and warm this afternoon, reaching 95. Tonight stays mostly clear with a low near 69. A heat advisory begins Saturday and continues through Tuesday with Saturday's high near 100.

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0: It's Stitch in Houston and the blonde one.
1: Okay. You know, I'm not going to lie. It might be growing on me.
2: The blonde one.
0: I don't know.
2: You
0: are in the presence of
2: the blonde one.
0: We might have to give her a name. I can't keep saying that.
2: Well, you got to wait. Seems... She has to prove herself first.
1: I got
2: to
1: earn my stripes.
0: Well, so far,
2: it's like a curl.
0: We're almost 2 hours in. Mm-hmm. All right.
2: I mean, you have said a couple funny things.
0: And this?
2: Like roundhouse kicking sharks, dude. What? I wish I could do that.
1: Management sharks in Nashville that are praying.
2: I got the reference.
1: Yeah, okay.
0: She didn't mean actual sharks.
2: I did. No.
1: Although I would for an artist, I would be that girl.
2: I got you.
0: Roundhouse kick.
1: Yeah.
0: Cities in the United States of America. Travel and Leisure just came out with their best cities.
2: We always go through this list.
0: I know, not this one.
2: Chicago.
0: This is a different one. Number 5.
2: Yes, Chicago's
0: awesome.
2: Did
0: you see that though? You already saw this list?
2: No, I haven't looked at it.
0: Chicago was number 5.
2: Cool.
0: Have you been to Chicago?
1: I have not. Okay. I have, well, let me rephrase. I've gotten stuck at the airport.
0: Yes.
1: And I've slept on the floor, and I definitely cuddled my purse the whole time.
0: Yeah. O'Hare's not.
1: I was definitely in I don't remember which one I was at.
0: What about Nolens? Have you ever been to Nolens?
2: Never been to Nolens.
0: That's number 4 on the list for the best cities, which is really surprising.
1: Yeah. Again, I have not. Not okay. Because I didn't want to go. I had an uncle who had a bar there.
0: What?
1: Yeah.
2: That's cool.
1: Yeah. And then Katrina hit and wiped out his dreams.
0: So he doesn't have it anymore?
1: No. The insurance wouldn't cover it.
2: Are you serious?
0: Yeah. No, because of the... Act of God or whatever.
1: Yep. Yeah.
0: Savannah, Georgia was number 3.
1: Beautiful.
2: I've been there.
0: Have Beautiful. You in Savannah?
2: I have because it's right on the cusp of the line of Florida and Georgia, the Florida Georgia line. Obviously,
0: yeah, God, stop it.
2: And St. Augustine is right there too.
0: Okay, what about Charleston, South Carolina? That's number 2. Charleston's beautiful. It's one of the. I'm not a fan of anything in the South, mm-hmm. except for Tennessee and its whiskey.
1: Yeah.
0: But yeah,
2: the Smoky Mountains, dude.
0: Charleston is great.
1: Yeah, Smoky Mountains, the Bears. You don't like Bears?
2: I've never been to. I've driven through Nashville, but.
0: Never been in
2: Never
0: Nashville?
2: Been. No.
0: Great city.
1: Do we have to plan like a group yes. like trip?
2: Well, we have a Home Slice office there.
1: We do?
2: And of course, Chancey Williams has a house there. Maybe we just go stay with him.
1: Oh, Chancey.
2: Yeah.
0: And then we manage him.
1: Oh, cool. What?
0: Yeah. He's our, yep.
1: I know Brooke.
2: Like, yes.
0: The even fiddle better.
1: Player. Yeah. She's middle school. You know, Wyoming, same with my mom. My mom's from Wyoming originally.
2: See, this is all
0: Good
2: just,
0: Lord,
2: this is great.
0: All just falling
2: Maybe
0: into
2: we
0: place
2: will give
0: somehow.
2: You a name.
1: Okay.
0: Number 1 on the list, and I cannot believe that this was Santa Fe, New Mexico is considered the
2: That keeps
0: best
2: popping up
0: in
2: a lot of
0: United
2: lists.
0: States.
2: Like most lucrative, like high income.
0: But have you ever been to Albuquerque?
2: No.
0: It is.
1: Which one has the better food, Santa Fe or
0: Santa
1: Albuquerque?
0: Fe.
1: I was gonna say that's why Santa Fe gets number 1 in my personal opinion. Because when I'm traveling somewhere, if there isn't good food, what are we doing?
2: Yeah, I've never been to New Mexico ever. Period, and I don't think I want to.
0: I don't think you want
2: Maybe
0: to.
2: Maybe Roscoe or not Roscoe.
0: Roscoe, Roswell.
2: Roswell. That's what I wanted to go to.
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0: Stitch, can I ruin something for you?
1: You're not going to ruin nothing for me.
0: Are you excited about a certain movie that's coming out?
1: Spider-Man.
0: Called Avengers Doomsday?
1: Oh, that too. Yeah, I'm a big nerd. Big nerd over here. I love those movies.
2: I don't think that's even a nerd thing. Oh, tell me.
0: No, it's fine. It's fine. Because on this show, Stitch is a huge Marvel fan.
1: I am.
2: I love Marvel. If you don't love Marvel, you might as well just like...
1: I think the blonde one's my soulmate.
0: I think it's... the reason why I don't like them is because it's the only type of movies we get.
1: No,
0: are just
1: stop
0: the
1: it.
0: Stupid Marvel movies.
1: We it's have this argument
2: like,
1: all the
2: it's
1: time.
2: It's kind of like saying the Yankees are just a bot team, but they earn that right. They earn those stripes.
1: That's right, dude.
0: God, it's two against one all of a sudden.
1: That's I'm not right. this at
2: all. Sorry.
0: Anyway.
2: But I like Marvel. I gotta agree there. Marvel's legit.
1: What are you gonna try? You don't know anything that
0: I know who dies.
1: Everybody.
0: You better not turn and look at that screen either.
1: Everybody dies.
2: Keep your eyes closed.
0: Yeah, you
2: I'll
0: better
2: lock
0: not
2: it.
0: Look.
1: Everybody
2: I don't
1: dies.
2: See.
0: No, they don't. There's
1: first of all,
0: two.
1: If
0: there's
1: you're
0: two. Getting, but the thing
1: two?
0: Is with Marvel movies, yeah.
2: No.
0: The thing with Marvel movies, it doesn't matter.
1: The movie
2: Do
0: because
2: they resurrect?
0: They'll bring them back every time.
2: I was gonna say, just are they resurrecting somehow?
1: Just like the comics. They're staying true to the material. Anyways.
0: You know who it is?
1: First of all,
0: can I tell you?
1: It's a leak. It's not real.
0: So you saw it?
1: Do you know how many times that before Endgame came out and before Infinity War that Thor was going to die and all the and Captain America was going to die? Guess what? Neither of those
2: marketing.
1: Two died.
2: Marketing.
0: Yeah.
1: Nobody's dying.
2: Nobody's dying?
1: Except for all of the X-Men Fox 20.
2: I was going to say, like, yeah.
1: All of the X-Men
2: Are you
1: will
2: sure
1: die.
2: Sure you're
0: can
2: a
0: I?
2: Fan?
1: Patrick Stewart might die.
0: Can I just say,
1: for being old.
0: Can I tell you who it is?
1: What? Yeah, go
2: no,
1: ahead.
2: No, don't. He's going to tell us.
1: Tell us.
0: Loki.
1: Well.
2: Loki.
0: And.
1: I could see
0: and
1: that.
0: And the only Marvel person I ever gave two craps about.
2: Was okay. Loki because he was the evil
0: nope.
2: one against
0: nope.
2: all the Avengers?
0: I love Loki because he was evil. No, the only Marvel character I ever liked in the whole universe mm-hmm. was because of the actor who played him.
1: Chris Hemsworth.
0: No.
1: Who?
0: Chris Hemsworth.
2: He looks
1: well,
2: like
1: I know,
2: a Chris
1: you're
2: Hemsworth
1: closet,
2: fan.
1: Yeah, you're a closet
0: no,
1: Chris Hemsworth fan.
0: I'm a closet Paul Rudd fan.
1: Oh, Ant-Man dies.
2: Okay. Oh.
1: Okay, but where is this source coming from? I still
2: Dude,
1: don't believe
2: the
1: it.
2: The Rudd is...
0: Two characters, yeah. Paul Rudd is...
1: The man.
0: I mean, he's mm-hmm. hot. Let's see.
2: I mean,
1: he doesn't age at all.
2: He has a thing for Paul Rudd.
0: I do. Well, yeah. Wow. My wife has a thing, and she kind of made me...
1: Have
0: a fan too.
1: Well, Paul Rudd's right. great, but yeah. anyways, go ahead.
0: Loki will allegedly die off screen, and will have the heart ripped out by Dr. Doom. And Ant-Man, his sacrifice. He's gonna. The young Avengers go into the quantum realm. He will die in the process. His sacrifice is meant to set his daughter up
1: Where
0: to have a bigger role
1: this?
0: In the MCU.
2: Who do you know on the inside of Hollywood?
1: Yeah, this
2: How?
1: Is not real.
0: I don't care if it's not real. It just gets under.
2: I know.
0: Skin.
2: I'm literally like sitting here fuming.
1: I mean, I could see both of these things happening okay. for sure, but. Nah, don't All believe right, it until the movie comes out.
0: Okay. Let's put a wager on it.
1: $50.
0: Okay.
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13: From the Waring Sturgis Ford Weather Center, I'm meteorologist Ember Sky. Sunny and warm this afternoon, reaching 95. Tonight stays mostly clear with a low near 69. A heat advisory begins Saturday and continues through Tuesday with Saturday's high near 100.
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0: new truck from Dylan Scott on Cat Country 98.7. So here's the hot topic I want to get into, because now I don't know how I feel about this. And we've talked about this quite a bit on the show. The blonde one, you haven't talked about this yet. But you will get into this conversation.
1: All right.
0: So this coming week, the U.S. House is going to vote on legislation again to make daylight saving time permanent.
2: Oh,
0: right?
2: Okay.
1: All right.
2: This keeps happening, and nothing ever happens.
1: Yeah,
2: from it.
1: I thought they already voted on it and decided that it was happening.
0: But it stalled in the House back in 2022.
1: Okay.
0: Then it didn't go anywhere. So they're doing it again.
1: Okay.
0: Now, what's interesting with this one, states can opt out of it.
1: Oh.
2: Oh, like Arizona.
1: So it's going to be every other state you don't know,
0: what time zone you're in. That will
1: suck. Like it's going to feel like the Twilight Zone.
0: Yes, that will suck.
1: Appointments are for sure getting messed up on the calendar for that.
0: So the House did vote last time 48-1, right, to do this, and then it stalled in the Senate. But here's the deal, and this is what I've been trying to tell people about this, because I think everybody's like, yes, we need to keep it this way, we need to keep it as it is right now. Don't set the clocks back in the fall. Unbeknownst to a lot of people, setting the clocks back in the fall is how it's originally meant to be.
2: Yeah.
0: This time we have now isn't.
2: Right. Uh-huh.
0: This was what we voted in all those years ago to be the thing.
1: Yeah.
0: So here's what's going to happen now. All right. So let's say we do this and we keep it permanent. So what's going to happen is in January, the sunrise isn't going to happen till 8:45 in the morning.
1: What?
0: Are you ready for that? Just to have sunlight until 6 at night in January?
2: Well, it's better than 4.
0: Is it, though?
2: I don't know. Let's say
0: you've got kids.
1: Yeah.
0: And they're waiting
1: ready
0: at the
1: for
0: bus.
1: The school, and then the dangers with that.
0: They're standing out in pitch black while they're waiting for the bus and everything to come and go.
2: Nobody ever thinks of this.
0: Why did you think of it? Dude, how long have we known each other?
1: Because he has a heart.
0: Of course I'm thinking about this.
2: Huh.
1: Interesting.
2: That is interesting.
0: Right, this is where you have to consider December, January, February. 8:45 before that sun comes up.
1: Wow.
0: So,
1: which means it's going to be harder. A lot of people

0: wake up with the sun too, 100%, right? So
1: yeah.
0: Because of circadian rhythm.
1: All of
0: so
1: that
0: I know stuff. I know a big reason why people were wanting to have it the same was because they were talking about how that's one of the highest days when the clock gets set back for heart attacks to happen.
1: Yeah, and right? Well, and even in the spring, same thing. People's it's a big deal. So I don't know.
2: Is there an answer then?
0: An old person whose ticker is about to quit anyways. I mean, versus a kid who has his whole life ahead of him.
1: Right.
0: I don't know. Is that what we're weighing against right now? Because I think everybody matters. You know, what do we do?
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14: From the Waring Sturgis Ford Weather Center, I'm meteorologist Ember Sky. Sunny and warm this afternoon, reaching 95. Tonight stays mostly clear with a low near 69. A heat advisory begins Saturday and continues through Tuesday with Saturday's high near 100.
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0: Morgan Wallen asking the question on the Cat 98.7. All right, I want to get a little... It's Friday. We can do this. I want to get a little dark, okay?
1: Oh, God.
0: Because I came across two stories. Where was the... this one. God, this was weird. Okay, so I'm already... I don't mind flying. I don't have a problem with it. You know,
2: I like flying. I like traveling in general.
0: Across the ocean quite a bit. I mean, it's.
2: I might turn into a nomad when I get older.
0: But I don't want what I hate to fly in.
1: Yeah.
0: Are little puddle jumpers.
2: Oh yeah, okay. Those are scary.
1: Those are the fun ones.
0: Oh,
1: that's
0: my.
1: Adrenaline rush. Those are the
0: that.
1: Ones that
0: You're
1: you can
0: insane.
1: Go zipping upside down and all. Well, my grandfather was a pilot. He had a puddle jumper.
0: Well, now I can't make fun of it. I'm talking about your grandfather.
2: Did you see the plane that just like the land in the,
1: it,
2: in, like, in the water, like just recently? It was
0: no,
2: a small
0: I don't want to see that.
2: Yeah.
0: I don't want to see the puddle jumpers. Listen to this. A flight instructor in Argentina.
2: Oh, I saw this.
0: Jumped to his death during a lesson last weekend, leaving his student to land the aircraft alone.
2: Was there any backstory on this pilot? Because
1: was he struggling with mental health? I mean, I feel
0: he
1: like
0: had
1: he would
0: to
1: have
0: been.
1: To have been. Yeah.
0: So this instructor was 42 years old, told his 22-year-old student during the flight over Toledo. This was over Toledo.
1: Oh, my gosh.
0: You know what you have to do. Carry on. Then he removed his headset, unbuckled his seatbelt, and jumped from the Cessna 150.
1: No.
0: His body was found shortly after. The student, identified only as Rosario, safely landed the plane despite being, quote, completely in shock.
1: Obviously.
0: Yeah.
1: That is devastating. I mean, I worked at a flight school. Like, I can't imagine. I mean, I will say this. Cheers to that
0: to being
1: student.
0: Able to keep her
1: yeah.
0: composure.
1: Yeah. Well,
2: I was just
1: going to
2: say,
1: and the tower that helped her get
2: onions.
1: Down for him.
2: Yeah. We've got onion layers for you. Now you worked at a flight school? What else have you done?
0: I swear to God, if she says she worked with the CIA at one point, I don't know if we can keep doing this. Right.
1: I can't disclose that.
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0: All right, so if we're still talking about dark, weird things,
1: yeah.
0: Can I do something? This, holy cow. Because I just need to know how this can happen.
2: Grant, is this one of your science things?
0: No, this isn't a science thing.
2: Okay.
0: 49-year-old Japanese woman
2: has
0: been arrested after she sewed her housemate's lips together.
2: Oh.
0: With a needle and a thread.
3: Okay.
2: First of all, how did she
0: get to that point? This is what I want to talk about.
3: It didn't turn into human centipede thing, did it?
1: I was just going to ask the same thing.
0: Because at least they sewed her mouth shut.
3: Yeah.
0: She's in custody. Okay. The victim, 42, had her lips pierced below the nose and lower lip with thread passing through the inside of her mouth.
3: Okay.
0: She told police she had been too frightened to flee before the June 29th incident. The following day, she escaped to a nearby shop and silently, obviously, sought help using a written note. The victim said...
2: Somebody can't see that their face is sewn on together.
3: Yeah, like, obviously they need help. It was probably starting to get infected. I doubt she cared enough to take a lighter to the needle first.
0: But my... how do you let that happen?
2: Do you just sit there, like, all calm? Maybe you thought it was a game.
3: You know, I think that mental manipulation is very real and abuse is very real.
0: God, that's probably
2: right.
3: Yeah.
0: Probably
3: and like gaslighting and all that. A lot of people don't realize how easy it is to get led along. Most serial killers gently test to see how far they can lead before.
2: Right.
3: And then they ease them into their own murders, essentially.
2: Or she was just wanting like to be that guy from Hocus Pocus that has his mouth shut.
3: Oh my God, Benjamin Button?
2: No.
3: Oh wait, no, not Benjamin Button. No,
2: it's Billy. Isn't it Billy?
3: Wait, no, Billy. Yeah, I'm sorry. What was his last name?
2: The
3: wasn't it Billy Button? I'm sorry.
0: Are you one of those people too, blonde one, that is also that's also watched just a crap ton of movies and just will be able to pull out the dumbest references?
3: Yeah.
2: Billy Butcherson.
3: Yeah. Hear me out. I mean, entertainment, obviously. Yeah. You know, that was how my family bonded.
0: Oh, okay. Is watching movies?
3: Well, no. Watching movies.
0: Or sewing lips together. Which one was it?
3: Listen.
0: Anyway.
3: There were some traumatic things that happened in that house. Most of them had to do with the electric fence for the cows.
0: Well, those were fun. And cattle prods?
3: Yeah,
0: heck yeah.
3: It's fine.
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10: From the Waring Sturgis Ford Weather Center, I'm meteorologist Ember Sky. Sunny and warm this afternoon, reaching 95. Tonight stays mostly clear with a low near 69. A heat advisory begins Saturday and continues through Tuesday with Saturday's high near 100.
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